0: Você está no volume 12. Volume 12. Ou FM.
1: This is a dedication. This is a dedication. This is a dedication.

Ben Patterson, Andrew Spur, Chanel y Manco Julius, con No Better. 0.0 Newton Rebello in the mix.

0: back beside me, the booth is still standing, and before he asks, yes, I returned almost everything exactly where I found it.
1: Almost everything? I knew that chair looked a little too comfortable.
0: Your chair survived. Your illusion of total control did not.
1: Fair enough. Especially because the first record is already telling us what to do. Twisted House says take me home.
0: Oh, this playlist has opinions. If it starts giving relationship advice, I am leaving you to answer the phone.
1: Then we had better stay ahead of it. Our friends at 4Life Energy Go Sticks are keeping the room powered while the records run the conversation. Check the link in our Instagram bio for your listener discount.
0: Two hosts, one very talkative stack of music, and absolutely no promise that Louise stays in charge.
1: I accept those terms. Let's go!
2: It's late, but the music keeps you moving. Welcome to Luis Laffey's collection.

0: Defunk Junkies, and Jeff Straw just asked how we're feeling. And now the playlist has skipped straight to motivational coaching.
1: No appointment, no clipboard, just Sonique and Soultizer saying, never give up.
0: Are you charging for this life advice, or is it included with the music?
1: Tonight it is completely free and probably more useful than anything I was about to say.
2: Keep the groove alive. You're in The Collection. Louise Laffey's Collection.

0: Adri Block and Block and Crown were playing games, and the answer arrives immediately. Wake up your body.
1: Mixed messages, Louise. Are we playing, waking up, or filling out a form?
0: We are moving. Both records arrived on the same day in the new disco lane, so at least the music knows exactly where it is going.
1: Good. Hot Mood has made the decision for us. Wake up your body.

0: 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The body is awake.
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1: Every good party needs one more room. DJ PP, that funky rhythm.

0: 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Is this professional advice, a confession, or a warning label you forgot to put on the booth door?
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0: So now you respect editorial independence.
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0: warm, loose, and very hard to sit through politely right now.
1: Good thing nobody asked us to be polite. 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
1: Inside tonight. Come on in.

0: wait. We just went inside tonight, and now Block and Crown want us grooving at 3 p.m. What time is it in your version of this party?
1: The correct time.
0: That is not a time. That is a DJ avoiding accountability.
1: Good grooves do not punch a clock. Block and Crown, grooving at 3 p.m.
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0: This is the story of men who are victims of war. 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
0: None of them received a hero's welcome.

Michael Jackson. One Way. The SOS Band. Norma Hendrix. Ashford and Simpson.

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